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Now I like a woman who loves her freedom, and I like a woman who can hold her own.

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1: 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As many times that we love, we share love and made love, it doesn't seem to me like it's enough. There's just not enough. That's just not enough.

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It's in the rhythm we share, the groove we surrender to.

Climbing to the top, will throw myself right off in an effort to make it clear to whoever